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They say

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And what's that one movie you've seen in the movie theaters more than once? Even maybe more than two times, three times? My sister has seen the Michael Jackson movie, Michael, in theaters, mind you, five times already. And she can watch it at home for free. She just loves watching it in the theater. She might be obsessed. Yeah. Sunny 106.5.

Well, if you want to win some tickets to SeaWorld San Diego and Sesame Place San Diego, well, I got your chance. I'm going to give you details in two songs on how to win right here on Sunny 106.5. It's No Doubt.

0: It is sunny, 106.5, Las Vegas's best variety of the 80s, 90s, and today. 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Joanna is starring in the video, and she'll give you all the details on how you can enter right there. And by the way, one person is not going to win. No, 4 different winners. So go do it now. These tickets are up for grabs, and today is the last day to enter. All right, Prince and 3 Doors Down coming up next on Sunny 106.5.
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13: You played it cool and I played it dumb. Don't you think I'm a little too young to be messed with like that?

Next week, we're going to get a chance to see Madonna perform during that first ever World Cup halftime show. And this lineup is huge, by the way. 11 minutes with Madonna, BTS, Justin Bieber, Shakira, Burna Boy, Coldplay, Miss Piggy,

Well, shout out to everyone who went to the Aces game right now. It started at 6 o'clock, so not too long ago. But yeah, they're taking on the Indiana Fever right now. They're at home. Let's get that W. It is Sunny 106.5 with Shaboozey.

0: Well, don't forget, you still have a chance to win our ultimate SoCal family getaway. We got a chance for you to win a 4-pack of tickets to SeaWorld San Diego, a 4-pack of tickets to Sesame Place San Diego, and we're going to pick 4 different winners. So you still have time to enter right now. All you got to do is go to our Instagram page, Sunny1065LV, and then just find the post starring Joanna, the beautiful Joanna, and she'll explain everything and how you can enter. It is very, very easy. So good luck. We're going to be picking those winners very, very soon. All right, coming up on the way, let's do some Ed Sheeran and Whitney Houston next on Sunny 106.5, Las Vegas's best variety in the 80s, 90s, and today.
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friends. That is my time. I'm headed out of here. Yeah, I'm going to go enjoy the rest of my Sunday. I hope the same for you as well. I'm so grateful that you spent some of your Sunday with us. And don't forget, $1,000 Workday Payday starts tomorrow, 6 a.m. Now, just because I'm leaving does not mean you have to. I got more music on the way. Some Nickelback, Lady Gaga, all coming up next. Sunny 106.5. Bye.

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1: Is it really worth all this drama is the question I would pose about tonight's Delilah's Dilemma from Anonymous. I am in a relationship with this man that I met just over a year ago, Anonymous writes. He is a truck driver and had a female co-driver at the time. She started problems for him and me from the start. Since he got a second truck and I've been riding with him the last few months, she is still an issue. He came home 2 weeks ago and she did also. Well, she drove him somewhere that he needn't to be and didn't tell me until after the fact. She sees me and she won't speak to me. I want to trust him. I want to trust him and believe that he hasn't cheated on me, but it's hard. There's also a new girl that works in the shop who texts him every day when we're on the road. Now we're heading home again to have our truck worked on. I have a few errands to run, and he told me to call before I come back to the shop because the truck might be at the dealership. Is this basically a call to stay away? Where is he going to be? He doesn't say, but I'm not to worry. Well, I'm worried. I'm not sure what to do or think. Please help me. Thank you. I'm lost. Anonymous. Oh, dear Anonymous, I will help you reset that GPS coming up next. You're listening to Delilah.
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106.5. Tonight's Delilah's Dilemma, if you just missed this mess, is from somebody named Anonymous who needs help because she says, thank you, I'm lost. Yes, you are. Your GPS is not working. Your guy picker system, your GPS, guy picker system is broken. And you are very lost. Run, drive, get away from this mess before you lose your mind and your serenity. You say, I want to trust him and believe that he hasn't cheated on me. Are you serious? This guy is a pack of lies. He is a player. You say the other lady is the problem. She's not the problem. He's the problem. He's playing all of you girls against each other. Go the other direction. If you want a healthy, committed, loving relationship, you will never have that with a player. You will never have that with somebody who cannot commit but likes to have a whole box full of chocolates to sample. Okay?

0: 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Love seems to be in the air this summer. So many folks calling me, falling in love. People have called the last few weeks who are reuniting and rekindling old love relationships. I hear so many stories every night, wonderful stories of people meeting and rekindling a relationship with someone from the past. If you are in such a situation, maybe you've matured, maybe they've matured, maybe you just worked through some issues and now you're falling in love all over again, share it with us. 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

0: 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Yeah. 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
3: Hi, Delilah. How are you?
2: I'm wonderful. Tell me who's on your heart.
3: Well, my baby. That's my baby, Linda. I haven't seen her in months and months, and I'm getting to see her today.
2: Is this a baby you hold in your arms like an infant?
3: No, I do hold this baby in my arms, but no, not a baby.
2: This is your honey baby.
3: My honey baby, that's right.
2: Your honey baby. And you've been apart for how long?
3: It's been several months. Because of careers and different things that have gone on in our lives, we haven't had an opportunity to spend much time together, and I just got fed up with not being able to see her, and I said, I'm going to see her.
2: I'm going home.
3: Yeah, I'm going home.
2: Let me find a song for your baby.
3: Thank you so much, dear sweetheart.
2: You have a great time.
3: You too.
2: Bye-bye. Bye-bye.

0: Sunny 106.5. Smoothing off the rough edges of your day, helping you to relax and unwind. Earlier on the phone lines, I was talking with a young lady whose mother is sick. Her mom is having some heart conditions, some heart situations, palpitations or something. And this young lady was just so stressed out, and I could hear it in her voice. I could tell it's just worrying her to no end. And so we had a long conversation, and I asked her about, you know, the anxiety she was feeling, and she shared how worried she was for her mom's future, for her very life. Worrying is nothing except imagining the worst. Think about it. When you're worrying about your kids, when my kids go out the door, I worry about them because I'm imagining bad things happening. And because bad things have happened to my kids, because most of my children are adopted out of really bad situations and bad things happened to them before they came into my care. And even in my care, some bad things have happened. And my son passed away. And once you lose a child or you've had something traumatic happen, you worry. But really, what worry is it's imagining the worst. I want to spend my energy imagining the best that can happen to my kids, to my family, to my friends, not the worst. God has given us a fabulous imagination. Let's use that imagination to imagine the best for our kids, the best for our friends and families, the best for our world. What do you say? I'll be back with stories and songs to help you imagine the best for those that you love. You're listening to Delilah.
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1: Hi, Linda. Welcome to the Delilah Show. What can I do for you tonight?
2: Well, I would like you to play a special song for Steve and Stacy. I'm a flight instructor, and I taught Steve to fly, and about a week ago or so, Steve finally finished all his flying lessons, and on a Tuesday night, he went for his flight test, and he became a pilot. And he was very excited, and he said, oh, everything is working perfectly according to plan. So on Wednesday night, he took his very first passenger up. That was Stacy. And the bad news is when they landed, she wasn't his girlfriend anymore. She was his fiance. So he took her up as his girlfriend, and he proposed to her, and they landed, and now she's his fiance.
1: So on his first flight after his maiden flight...
2: Yep, he went up with the examiner to become a pilot, and then the very next night on the first flight right after, he took his girlfriend up.
1: Now, wasn't he a little concerned that with all the crying and the hugging and the kissing and the ring thing that there could be a little problem?
2: Well, everybody has asked me if he knew how to use the autopilot, and yes, he knew how to use the autopilot, and I haven't been brave enough to ask him if he had to.
1: Because, you know, isn't there usually some hugging and kissing or something going on?
2: I would sure hope there was. If they're going to get married. They did send me a good hugging picture of them after they landed.
1: Well, tell them congratulations, and I will play a song for them.

0: 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We've got a creek that runs through my husband's ranch. And in the summer, that's where I am. I got my butt parked in the creek. The kids go swimming, they go fishing, they go crawdad catching, and I just sit there and thank God for the water, the cool water that runs through the creek. I hope you are feeling cool and refreshed tonight. 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

0: Hi, Nancy. What can I do for you tonight?
1: I need to request a song to a gentleman that I fell in love with. I don't know if he, where his head is at right now. We were talking and getting along quite well for the last 2 years, and now there's no response to returning phone calls or emails or anything like that.
0: I would say he's telling you loud and clear where his head is at then.
1: Yeah, I know.
0: And you can't forget him, and you can't seem to have closure, and you can't move on, and you just wish that things were different, or that he would give you an explanation that would give you closure, but he won't. Accept that reality and go for a walk, go for a hike, go with your girlfriends, go buy some Ben and Jerry's, go to a movie, go to a park, volunteer, live your life, and don't try to figure that part out right now.
1: So it's okay to just continue to move on.
0: You don't really have a choice, hon.
1: Yeah.
0: You can stay stuck and stay miserable, or move on and heal your heart.
1: Thank you.

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1: You know why I love summer? 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You can go on vacation and camp in the dirt. You can smell fresh cut grass in the air. 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Summer lets you breathe deep, lets you be one with nature, lets you go barefoot, doesn't matter what age you are. I love being barefoot in the summer. I love spending summer nights with you. 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
1: Hi, Angie. Thank you for calling.
2: Hi, Delilah. How are you?
1: I'm wonderful. What can I do for you tonight?
2: Well, I'm missing my best friend, and I would like for you to see if you could play a special song for her. Her and I have been really good friends since 2002, and we had a little disagreement probably about a year ago, and we haven't spoken but once since then.
1: That's not a little disagreement, then. If two best friends haven't talked in a year, that's a big disagreement.
2: Yeah, pretty much. And I would like maybe if you could find a song that could help mend our friendship and let her know that I miss her very much and that I care about her.
1: I will find a good song for you. What's your friend's name?
2: Amanda.
1: And how many years were you friends?
2: Since 2002.
1: Okay, this is just ridiculous.
2: We can't
1: let something come between friends that have been there for each other through thick and thin.
2: I know, and we've been through a lot together over the years.

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1: So I want to know who's on your heart tonight. Who are you thinking of? Is it your sweetheart? Is it your best friend? Maybe it's your mom or your dad. Maybe you went through that rebellious stage as a young person and now you've come out on the other side and you're going, whoa, I owe them a big thank you. Maybe I owe them a big apology. By the time I realized what a big apology I owed my parents, God had already called them home. I did get to say I'm sorry, but the depth of my foolishness as a rebellious young person didn't really hit me until I had rebellious teenagers. Whew, and then boy, did it ever hit me. If you need to say I'm sorry to your folks, do it sooner than later. Can I just give you that little piece of advice? Do it sooner than later, because none of us are promised a tomorrow. All right, something to think about tonight. You're listening to Delilah.
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0: 106.5. Hi, good evening. You've called the Delilah Show. Who is this?
37: Hi, this is Missy.
0: Hi, Missy. What can I do for you?
37: Well, I was on Facebook and you were wanting to know what people are doing this summer, so I was calling in to share.
0: Do tell.
37: We are actually celebrating my 14-year-old son surviving cancer and going into remission, and he just had his Make-A-Wish. So it's been a pretty good summer so far.
0: That's a very good summer.
37: Oh, yeah.
0: That is a very, very, very good summer. What's your son's name?
37: His name is John.
0: So how long has John battled cancer?
37: He was diagnosed March 22nd last year, and he went into remission 3 months ago. So they have to keep an eye on him for the next 2 years because it could possibly come back. But the doctor seems to think that it won't.
0: So let's just pray for him. Ask God to completely heal him forever. And what can I play for you?
37: You're pretty good at picking those songs. I love them.
0: Okay. I'll find a good one for you. And congratulations. Thank you for sharing your good news with me. Because you know what? We hear bad news all day. All the time we hear bad news. You turn on the news, you open up your computer, you read the news, bad news, bad news, bad news, bad news. It is so good to hear good news. Thank you for sharing, and I will play a song for you.
37: Great. Thank you.

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0: Sunny 106.5. Is it really worth all this drama is the question I would pose about tonight's Delilah's Dilemma from Anonymous. I am in a relationship with this man that I met just over a year ago, Anonymous writes. He is a truck driver and had a female co-driver at the time. She started problems for him and me from the start. Since he got a second truck and I've been riding with him the last few months, she is still an issue. He came home 2 weeks ago and she did also. Well, she drove him somewhere that he needn't to be and didn't tell me until after the fact. She sees me and she won't speak to me. I want to trust him. I want to trust him and believe that he hasn't cheated on me, but it's hard. There's also a new girl that works in the shop who texts him every day when we're on the road. Now we're heading home again to have our truck worked on. I have a few errands to run, and he told me to call before I come back to the shop because the truck might be at the dealership. Is this basically a call to stay away? Where is he going to be? He doesn't say, but I'm not to worry. Well, I'm worried. I'm not sure what to do or think. Please help me. Thank you. I'm lost. Anonymous. Oh, dear Anonymous, I will help you reset that GPS coming up next. You're listening to Delilah.
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106.5. Tonight's Delilah's Dilemma, if you just missed this mess, is from somebody named Anonymous who needs help because she says, "Thank you, I'm lost." Yes, you are. Your GPS is not working. Your guy picker system, your GPS, guy picker system, is broken. And you are very lost. Run, drive, get away from this mess before you lose your mind and your serenity. You say, "I want to trust him and believe that he hasn't cheated on me." Are you serious? This guy is a pack of lies. He is a player. You say the other lady is the problem. She's not the problem. He's the problem. He's playing all of you girls against each other. Go the other direction. If you want a healthy, committed, loving relationship, you will never have that with a player. You will never have that with somebody who cannot commit but likes to have a whole box full of chocolates to sample. Okay?

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1: Who is on your heart tonight? 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Is there someone you love so much that has come into your world and transformed your life, changed you for good? 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We will try to find a song to celebrate all that love tonight, right here. 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
1: Hi, welcome. 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
1: Hillary, what can I do for you tonight?
2: Well, I would like to request a song to my wonderful husband.
1: And what is this wonderful husband's name?
2: His name is Vinny.
1: What do you want to tell Vinny tonight?
2: That I love him, and I'm thanking God every single day that he's in my life.
1: And is Vinny there with you tonight?
2: Yes, he is.
1: So is it a night to turn down the lights and turn up the music and have a little romance, a little slow song, who knows what else?
2: Oh, of course.
1: You're giggling. How long have you been married, Hillary?
2: It will be a year in November.
1: Ah, you're newlyweds.
2: But I love him very much, and just God's really blessed me with a hardworking, wonderful, compassionate husband.
1: Well, let me see if we have a song that'll try to say all those things.
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1: I got this letter from Connie who said, "Hi, Delilah. I was wondering if there was a song you could play for Mark. He met me when I was done, finished, decided no more with love after my marriage ended after more than 12 years. Mark's been an inspiration to me, and my spirit is full once more. He's a great father to my children, and he treats them as his own. I hope to call myself his wife next year. That's my plan anyway. If there was a song you could play to dedicate to him for what a wonderful friend, lover, and partner he is. My true love. I have finally found him. Thank you from Connie."

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0: So what's that restaurant trend you're ready to just have disappear? Good morning, it's Joanna and Sean, 702-796-1065. You know, restaurant trends in 2026, they're coming out. People are starting to see them. Let's talk about them a little bit.
1: Well, I think the main conversation here is like, have restaurants just kind of gotten too fancy for their own good, right? Because what we're seeing here is that the smaller plates with like three bites on them, like the quote-unquote sharing plates, those are going away. Ooh. And the trend is moving back towards like more fulfilling portions, right? Healthy sizes.
0: Healthy. I mean, listen, I guess more for your money. Okay, but that means you're probably going to be paying more then, right?
1: I don't know, but what I will say I'm tired of doing is, you know, getting something served on a piece of driftwood or something, and it's just a couple of bites, and your bill's like $100 at the end of the night.
0: Like,
1: I'm tired of that.
0: Give me a regular old circle plate.
1: Right, right. I don't need edible flowers. I need I need leftovers, Joanna.
0: Ah,
1: all right.
0: Okay. So yes. You want to have enough for lunch the next day.
1: Right. I don't need dinner described as an experience. I need it described as lunch tomorrow.
0: I love that. You know, something that I don't need ever are like edible flowers.
1: Mm-hmm.
0: You know what I'm talking about? Like sometimes you see like on sushi or like whatever. I don't need that. I never eat the edible flower. It's visually for me, just stays on the side of my plate. Don't eat it.
1: I think that's, in addition to the small portions, I think putting anything on a plate that you can't literally eat.
0: Sure.
1: That's a trend that needs to go away too, right?
0: Yeah, for real.
1: So what is that restaurant trend that you were ready to see disappear? 702-796-1065. There's a reason that some of the best restaurants, and there's a thing that the best restaurants in the world, Joanna, have in common, and it's that you leave full. I'm talking about places like the Olive Garden. All right. Give me those never-ending breadsticks. All right.
0: Cheesecake Factory, baby.
1: Right. That's exactly what we're talking about. American classics right there.
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0: So do you turn into a phone zombie after you put the kids to bed? Well, if so, you're not alone. Good morning. It's Joanna and Sean. I think this is so relatable, and it's so relatable that this happened to you, what, last night?
1: Well, yeah, we had a busy day, my family and I, right? We spent all day out. We went to the new Filipino-American Museum, and then we got lunch, and then we went to the trampoline park. And by the time we got home, it's like dinner time, get the kids to bed.
0: Sure.
1: So after the kids are in bed, it's, you know, take the kid, collect up the garbage and recycling, wash the dishes, clean out the fridge, mop the floors. And at that point, I looked at my wife and I said, hey, you want a bowl of ice cream, like, before we go to bed? And she's like, let's do it. I scooped up a couple of bowls and we sat at the kitchen table. And we just scrolled our phones and didn't say a word to each other.
0: And you didn't know there was a term for this either. You were literally turning into a phone zombie.
1: Right.
0: Right?
1: Like, we had said at that point everything we needed to say to each other up until that point in the evening. And at that point, it was like, well, let's just scroll and catch up on everything we've missed.
0: Right.
1: And just shut our brains off.
0: Oh, my gosh. This is so relatable. Even though experts do say that this is, like, not a great habit, obviously, could lead to things like anxiety, depression, irritability. We all know these things, right? But there are ways that we can fight against the phone zombie habit.
1: And what are those so that I can try instituting some of these things?
0: Well, you know, just take a look at your phone. You probably have like a million apps on there. They say remove some of those apps, right? Like, so when you do pick up your phone, you're not just headed to these like apps that you just see right in front of your face. I think this is good. I love this. Give your phone a bedtime. That's kind of funny, right? But maybe like, you know, 10 minutes before or after the kids go to bed, say, you know what? I'm not going to go just grab my phone as soon as this task is done. This is the phone's bedtime too. And then do another activity to distract yourself.
1: Literally anything else besides scrolling through things that are going to make me mad?
0: Reading, TV, stretching, take a walk, journaling, whatever. Do anything else. And I think my personal favorite is just like put your phone in a different room.
1: Yeah.
0: Out of sight, out of mind. It's the only way to break most bad habits, right?
1: Right. And I think what most of us, the thing that causes most of us to do that is by having it too close. Like mine's in my pocket 24 hours a day.
0: Get it out of there.
1: Like a lot of people, and just get rid of it.
0: Yep, do that.
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0: Sunny Mornings with Joanna and Sean on Sunny 106.5. Is there a word or a phrase, perhaps, that instantly starts an argument in your relationship? There are apparently three phrases that can quietly ruin your relationship, and every couple's used at least one of these, Joanna.
1: Yeah, I love the old saying, words don't hurt you, right? But it looks like relationship experts think they actually can hurt you.
0: Right. So there are three phrases that these relationship experts are saying that we should probably retire. things like saying, you always do this, or you never listen, because apparently that just stops being about the problem. Sounds like you're attacking the person.
1: It 100% sounds like an attack. Now, I'm not saying I've never used that, but that does sound like an attack. Some other ones that I've likely used before in my relationship, the classic, I'm fine. just a simple I'm fine, which never means you're fine.
0: No. Look, when I hear I'm fine, Joanna, I start to shake a little bit because I know that's not the case at all. I'm like, oh no, you're fine? That's a huge problem.
1: Yeah. If someone says that, you know there's something wrong.
0: And then the third one we're apparently supposed to retire here is, they say the worst, it's whatever, because that basically just says that, like, I'm done caring about this.
1: Whatever.
0: Or you, for that matter.
1: I mean, honestly, I know I've said that before too, because I feel like it does. It just shuts off feelings very quickly, and you're like, I don't even want to deal with this right now. And then I guess it does show your partner that you don't care at in that moment. So yeah, that wouldn't be a great one to continue.
0: If I could add one or two to this list, I would just say never bring up your significant other's parents. Like, you're just like your mom. You're just like your dad.
1: Never.
0: I think that is an easy way to start a fight.
1: Yeah. Oh, you're just like your mom. That would drive me nuts.
0: So. What phrase instantly starts an argument in your relationship? Is it one of those? 702-796-1065.
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1: 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Good morning. So coming up at 6 o'clock, we're going to give you a keyword. This is going to be your first keyword of the day of the contest to give you a chance to win $1,000. But you need that keyword, and it's coming up in just a little bit right here on Sunny 106.5. 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

0: Let's talk about the heartwarming local effort helping to make Child Haven a more comforting place for kids who need it most in our community. Good morning, and thank you so much for tuning in to Sunny 106.5. We've got your daily dose of positivity right now with today's Sunny Story of the Day. So more than 100 children are staying at Child Haven here in Clark County while they wait for foster placements. And while the shelter provides safety, a local nonprofit wants to make those rooms feel a little more like home. Now, share in the Joy is the nonprofit I'm talking about, and they are raising money and gathering community support to redecorate and upgrade the children's rooms, creating spaces that feel comforting, welcoming, and designed for healing as well. Now, plans include softer lighting, fresh paint, new bedding, and personal touches to help kids feel cared for during a very difficult time. Now, they're partnering with another nonprofit called Smile Spaces, which specializes in creating healing environments for children. And local businesses are stepping up too. One Las Vegas restaurant is even donating proceeds from a special pizza inspired by a teenager staying at Child Haven. So this is just a great Sunny Story of the Day because it's a great reminder that sometimes, you know, the smallest acts of kindness, maybe even a fresh coat of paint or a cozy room or simply showing a child they matter can make a world of difference. So if you want to read more about Child Haven and how maybe you can help too, we're putting up all the details for you right now at sunny1065.com. 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

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It's Sean. Now, I know Mondays can be rough. Doesn't have to be. Got your shot at $1,000 every hour today. 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
1: How about we drop a name here in two songs to get you some Universal Studios Hollywood tickets? Make sure we've got yours over at the website, sunny1065.com. That's coming up. I just found some fascinating information. The United States men's soccer team, their loss to Belgium in the World Cup. The most watched soccer game in United States history. Nearly 37 million people tuning in to watch that game on Fox. I don't think there's any doubt that Americans enjoy watching soccer. I think it only bodes well for the future of the sport here in our country.

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I had a

0: Taylor Kelce on Sunny 106.5. Good morning, it's Sean. People still talking about that wedding. 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Now, you will not have to pay thousands of dollars for Universal Studios Hollywood tickets. We do that for free for you with the Sunny 106.5 name drop. We're looking for one person right now named Andre Thomas Jr. Andre Thomas Jr., buddy, you've got 10 minutes right now to call back and claim your four-pack of tickets to Universal Studios Hollywood. 702-796-1065. 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Andre Thomas Jr., 702-796-1065. 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These Universal Studios Hollywood tickets are yours, and we'll do this again at 8:40, all right? Coming up here, 7 a.m., your next chance at $1,000 with the Workday Payday. Let's put some gas in that car for a summer road trip. That's on the way.
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1: That is so awesome. I've been trying and trying. 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
0: Right? $1,000 is a way of doing that. 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

Sunny 106.5. What is your strange phobia? I was at a restaurant last week and I found out that my nephew has an irrational fear of something that you will find at a Korean barbecue restaurant. Let's trade stories right after Madonna.

0: Sunny 106.5. Good morning. It's Sean. And now, what is your strange phobia, your irrational fear? I was on vacation last week back home in Florida, out to dinner with my wife's huge family. I learned that my nephew has an irrational fear of soy sauce. Like, he can't even have it on the table. And I thought maybe, well, Korean barbecue is not really for you, buddy. But what is your strange fear? Rachel, thanks for the call. What are you afraid of?
1: I am super afraid of clowns.
0: Clowns, that's a big one. What about them?
1: Oh, my God. I can hardly go. I can't go to, like, circuses and things like that. I just really hate them. They're spooky, and I think they're just scary. Very scary.
0: Like, clowns is a popular answer. No judgment here. What is that irrational fear you've got? 702-796-1065. Teddy swims, sixpence none the richer on the way, and I'll get you another chance at $1,000 with that workday payday keyword next.
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1: I do not like roll-on deodorant.
0: Really? Why is that?
1: Something about the ball itself that under my arm, it feels, I don't know, it gives me the itch.
0: Sure.
1: I don't know.
0: At least they make the spray. At least I hope you're using the spray.

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And if you get a call from a number you don't recognize, I would pick it up. Solid chance it's us letting you know you won some money. Good luck.

So what's your strange phobia, that thing you're irrationally afraid of? 702-796-1065. I recently found out my nephew is afraid of a very popular condiment. So you tell me what you're afraid of, and I'll share his dark secret next on Sunny 106.5.

0: So what's your strange phobia? Sunny 106.5, it's Sean. Humans are fascinating, right? We all have, things we love, things we fear. Sometimes rational, sometimes not. Found out my nephew is terrified of soy sauce. Won't be in the same room as the stuff. Angela, you can relate to this. You have like a weird phobia.
1: Oh my God. So I have a weird phobia and it is I don't like eating eggs.
0: Okay.
1: So not just like, oh, you don't like eggs or how they taste or you're allergic. No, like I don't want to see you eat eggs. Okay. I'm not eating eggs. I don't want to see, I don't even want to see a chicken lay an egg. Okay. It's just a weird concept to me. Like, where is it coming from?
0: Oh, okay. So the biology grosses you out. Like there's no way you'll touch them.
1: I don't care if they're scrambled. I don't care if they're fried, sunny side up, sunny side nothing. Eggs are absolutely disgusting, and I don't understand why we eat them.
0: Look, that is valid and fair, and if we ever meet, we don't have to have any eggs, all right? Thanks for the call, Angela. Appreciate the honesty. Coming up, 8 o'clock, another chance at $1,000 with the Workday Payday. Let's get you paid this morning.
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1: No way. 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

0: 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I'm Sean. 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We just added K-pop group Le Sserafim. And believe me, there's going to be more surprises. 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

I love this kind of stuff. Men were asked what everyday things they've learned from the women in their lives. Some great answers here. Some of them real practical. I want to know, what's something simple that someone taught you that you still do to this day? We're going to do it next on Sunny 106.5.

0: Sunny 106.5. Good morning, Sean here. Now, BuzzFeed asked men to share the everyday things that they've learned from the women in their lives. I love this. Some great answers here. Moisturize after you shave. Read the laundry tag before you wash something. It's okay to show your emotions. And of course, you know, always put the toilet seat down. But it got me thinking about the little life lessons we pick up from people all around us, right? Maybe your mom taught you how to fold a fitted sheet. Maybe your wife convinced you to use sunscreen like mine had to. Maybe your grandma had that one perfect meal recipe, right? They're like nothing life-changing in the moment, but years later, you're still doing them, right? So what's that one simple thing someone taught you that you still do every day? Love to hear yours. Give me a call, 702-796-1065. 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

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Looking for Patricia Orellana. That's Patricia Orellana, 702-796-1065. 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

Sunny 106.5. Have you seen those gold symbols around town? They kind of look like swords intertwined with the Roman numeral X. A lot of people think it's connected to the Golden Knights' 10th anniversary. The team hasn't confirmed anything yet, but people are sure talking. Hello.

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I love seeing locals on national TV. If you're looking for something to watch tonight, maybe flip over to the Food Network. Check out that barbecue show, Pitmasters. Vegas's very own Christy Vanover is going to be on the show tonight. She's got a real popular brand called Girls Can Grill, which is about to get some much-deserved national attention. Love that. 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

Sunny 106.5. There's rumors that Taylor Swift is being pursued for a residency at the Sphere, and I know those tickets will sell out because people are paying money for garbage collected from outside of her wedding. That is a true story. I'll tell you what people are paying actual money for in two songs.

you've got someone else's cigarette butt in a display case, in which case we might have to talk. 702-796-1065. Coming up next, I love this stuff. Men were asked what everyday things they learn from the women in their lives. And some of their answers, surprisingly practical. We'll get into that next on Sunny 106.5.

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0: You know, every once in a while, BuzzFeed provides something real eye-opening. 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They asked guys, dudes, to share everyday things they learned from the women in their lives. Some of these answers were great. Moisturize after you shave. Read the laundry tag before you wash something. It's okay to show your emotions. Of course, always put the toilet seat down. But it got me thinking, you know, about the little life lessons we pick up from people around us, right? Like maybe your mom taught you how to fold a fitted sheet. Maybe your wife finally convinced you to use sunscreen. I'm still debating with mine on that. Maybe your grandma just had like that one recipe for the perfect meal, right? Nothing may be life-changing in the moment, but years later, you're still doing them, right? So what is that simple thing someone taught you that you still do every day? Love to hear yours. 702-796-1065. 10 o'clock is on the way, which means another chance to win $1,000 with the Workday Payday right here on Sunny 106.5.
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I'm Sean. Thanks for waking up with me. Joanna's back tomorrow morning. How about some free money with the Workday Payday? 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Coming up in two songs.

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0: Spin Doctors, Two Princes here on Sunny 106.5. I hope you're having a great Monday morning. It is Shannon with you. When it comes to your vacation, can you actually fully unplug?
1: Oh, I completely unplug. Nice. Because, I mean, I work all the time. And mm-hmm. when I'm on vacation, I just want to zone out, be with my people. That's it. Enjoy myself.
0: Absolutely. I stayed in bed for a full week on doctor's orders, and it was lovely.
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0: UB40 will return to Las Vegas, Brooklyn Bowl. That show is going to be November 1st. We're back to $1,000 an hour in the workday payday. It is day one. 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
1: Carnivals and fairs sometimes can bring about the most interesting food. 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
2: 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It tastes like chicken a little bit. A little fishy, yeah.
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8: 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I offered her a piece, but she said no. 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We laughed. 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

Thank you for enjoying the music here on Sunny 106.5. Just a few minutes away from your next chance to win $1,000 in cash. It's coming up at 12 o'clock. Here's Vanessa Carlton.

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0: Alex Warren and Ordinary here on Sunny 106.5. No matter how broke you are, what is something you will always find the money for, Abby?
1: I will always get my money together and my pennies together to go out to eat. Yeah. I, no matter how little money I have, I will still go out to eat in a restaurant.
0: Okay.
1: I just, especially because we were stuck at home and doing that during the pandemic.
0: Yeah, trauma.
1: Like, I will get it together. Even if I just get an appetizer for dinner,
0: right.
1: I need to go out and eat in a restaurant. Okay. I just need that experience.
0: You know, I'm not mad at that. Sometimes you just got to go out.
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And it doesn't sound good. The most popular way it's getting passed around right now is fruits and vegetables. So make sure you are washing your fruits and veggies very, very well. I tend to soak mine in a little bit of vinegar and water. However you want to do it. Just be careful out there. 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

0: Luke Combs and Fast Car as your Monday continues here on Sunny 106.5. So what is something that you've spent some money on, but you'll always be like, yeah, that was totally worth it?
1: Ray-Ban sunglasses.
0: Okay.
1: I have about 10 pairs of Ray-Bans.
0: Oh.
1: They're about $250 each sometimes.
0: Yeah.
1: I don't regret those purchases. I don't even wear all of them. I don't think I have worn all of them, so I know I'm going to lose them. And I don't want to be without Ray-Bans.
0: Oh, my gosh. Okay. Well, my dad was a pilot. And so when he passed away, I found boxes of Ray-Ban aviators. So yeah, I'm a happy girl. And they're special because they were his. They're great sunglasses.
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Thank you for enjoying the music here with me, Jana, on Sunny 106.5. Don't forget Las Vegas. We have got Journey coming to the MGM Grand Garden Arena, part of their farewell tour. That show's coming up on November 27th. 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

Shania Twain name-checked this artist as one of the artists to watch. She said his stage presence is amazing. It's Shaboozey with Good News on Sunny 106.5.

0: Great to see Bon Jovi back on stage. Madison Square Garden, first time in 4 years. Looks like fun. It is sunny, 106.5. How do you like to stay cool during the warm summer months, Erica?
1: My summer hack to stay cool is a wet towel on the forehead. Old school. My grandmother did it. My mom did it.
0: Yeah.
1: And here I am.
0: And you're doing it. I actually have a cooling blanket that I found on Amazon, which is actually pretty sweet, but my kiddo keeps taking it. So maybe I'll go with the wet towel.
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0: The best variety of the 80s, 90s, and today. 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

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Mike Klein hanging out with you. Universal Studio. Yeah, you want to go? A four-pack of tickets. Name drop again tomorrow at 640 and 840. Sign up now. Sunny1065.com. And listen for your name tomorrow morning. Here's Huntrix.

I've been watching this new show on Netflix called Big Mistake, and it's cracking me up. Also, Larry David's new show on HBO Max. I don't know, man. That guy's hilarious. Naked Eyes, always something there to remind me. Sunny 106.5.

0: Sunny 106.5 Las Vegas' best variety of the 80s, 90s, and today. Jay-Z had his big 30th concert in New York City over the weekend. He had lots of celebrities there, lots of artists, a lot of cameos. I know they had Eminem showed up. He was out there. Pharrell was there. Alicia Keys did show up. Yeah, she was there too. Of course, Beyonce performed, and his Blue Ivy, his daughter, also performed. So congratulations to Jay-Z. That's such an amazing thing. Win $1,000 with a $1,000 fill-up coming up next here on Sunny 106.5.
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9: Well, road crews have cleared away the earlier crash on eastbound Tropicana near Las Vegas Boulevard. They've also cleared away the crash on eastbound 215, the Southern Beltway after Las Vegas Boulevard. Still dealing with this vehicle fire, taking up 4 left lanes of northbound 15 at the Cary Overpass, though. That's got you backed up solid from Spring Mountain Road, adding about 50 minutes to your northbound drive. Rob Kendrick, Las Vegas Traffic.
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The airlines that are known for best like beverages, Delta wins the coffee wars. Air France wins the wine awards. But Emirates leads in premium dining. You know, I don't even know where that place goes, but I kind of want to just fly there. I just want to get on the plane. These commercials look insane.

Taylor Swift spent $30 million on her own wedding and $3 million just on catering. By the way, she was out at another wedding eating food, and people are shocked by this. Girl eats. Taylor Swift eats. Why would you not think she eats? It's Sunny 106.5.

Ooh, it feels like a Monday, doesn't it? It's sunny, 106.5 Las Vegas' best variety of the 80s, 90s, and today. $1,000 could be in your future. Coming up after 5 o'clock, I got another chance for you to win. It's Bruno Mars, Just the Way You Are, on sunny 106.5.

0: 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How much time workers spend faking on the job, you know, doing work? 66% admit this. 80%. It jumps to 80% when you talk to Gen Z responders. You guys make up half the day pretending to work. Come on now. That's embarrassing.
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